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9: From the Rappahannock Electric Cooperative Weather Center. Cloudy skies expected tonight with a slight chance for scattered thunderstorms. Lows level off around 72. Highs level off around 88. Tomorrow, lots of sunshine. Mainly clear skies tomorrow night. Lows around 68. Upper 80s Wednesday and Thursday with thunderstorms likely Thursday. Currently 82.
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9: From the Rappahannock Electric Cooperative Weather Center. Cloudy skies expected tonight with a slight chance for scattered thunderstorms. Lows level off around 72. Highs level off around 88. Tomorrow, lots of sunshine. Mainly clear skies tomorrow night. Lows around 68. Upper 80s Wednesday and Thursday with thunderstorms likely Thursday. Currently 82.
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0: Electric Cooperative Weather Center. Mainly cloudy skies expected tonight with a slight chance for scattered thunderstorms. Lows level off around 72. Lots of sunshine tomorrow, high of 88. Mainly clear skies tomorrow night, 68. Sunshine mixed with clouds at times Wednesday with highs around 90. 88, thunderstorms likely Thursday. Right now, 74.
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6: 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Partly cloudy skies overnight with lows around 72. Daytime highs approaching 88. Tuesday, mainly sunny. Mainly clear skies. Tuesday night, lows dip down to about 68. Sunshine mixed with clouds at times. Wednesday, with daytime highs approaching 90. 88, thunderstorms likely Thursday. Currently, it's 75 degrees.
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4: From the Rappahannock Electric Cooperative Weather Center. Partly cloudy skies overnight with lows around 72. Daytime highs approaching 88. Tuesday, mainly sunny. Mainly clear skies Tuesday night. Lows dip down to about 68. Sunshine mixed with clouds at times. Wednesday, with daytime highs approaching 90. 88, thunderstorms likely Thursday. Right now, it's 74 degrees.
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6: 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Partly cloudy, fog in spots overnight with a low of 72. Sunshine mixed with clouds at times and foggy early Tuesday. Daytime highs approaching 88. Lows dip down to about 69. Tuesday night, partly cloudy skies. Upper 80s Wednesday and Thursday with thunderstorms likely Thursday. Currently, it's 74 degrees.
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6: 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Lows of a offer on 72. Fog in spots overnight under partly cloudy skies. Sunshine mixed with clouds at times, with fog in spots early Tuesday. Slight chance for isolated thunderstorms. Highs level off around 88. Partly cloudy skies Tuesday night. Slight chance for isolated storms. Lows dip down to about 69. Right now, 73.
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2: 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Some men you just can't reach. 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
6: 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Partly cloudy skies with fog in spots overnight with lows around 72. Slight chance for isolated storms with fog in spots early Tuesday. Daytime highs approaching 88. Sunshine mixed with clouds at times. Partly cloudy skies Tuesday night. Slight chance for isolated thunderstorms. Lows level off around 69. Currently, it's 73 degrees.
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12: From the Rappahannock Electric Cooperative Weather Center. Sunshine mixed with clouds at times and foggy early today with a slight chance for isolated thunderstorms. Daytime highs approaching 88. Partly cloudy skies again tonight. Slight chance for isolated thunderstorms. Lows dip down to about 69. High temperatures reach up to 90. Tomorrow, mainly sunny skies. Currently 73.
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Coming up in News That Rocks, Green Day goes Hollywood. And Queens of the Stone Age announce a new album with an actual knife involved. Apparently a press release not dangerous enough. That's next on 96.9 The Rock.

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2: Let's start with Foghat, because apparently one live album was not enough vinyl for your living room. They've announced Live and Loud Across the USA, a new triple vinyl set recorded during their 2024-2025 tours. It arrives October 30th, and the first single, My Babe, is already out. Green Day, heading to the movies. Kind of. They're behind a new comedy called Nimrods. Inspired partly by the band's early touring years, it follows three teenagers who mistakenly believe they've been invited to open for Green Day in Los Angeles. The movie hit theaters August 14th, so it's basically super bad. With louder guitars and worse transportation. And Queens of the Stone Age just announced their ninth album, Perfect. No, I don't have a lisp. Not perfect. Perfect. Josh Homme and Dean Ferretta revealed it by playing Five Finger Filet with an actual knife. A September 30th release date appeared in the announcement, but then it

0: was crossed out. So for now, the album simply coming soon. Apparently, a normal press release wasn't dangerous enough. That's your news that rocks. 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
2: 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On the northbound side of 95, you're okay out of North Stafford to Quantico. Southbound 95, it's heavy before you get to Route 3 to the exit from Asponic, Spotsylvania, because you've got that ongoing construction. Big delays, parking lot style, both locals and throughs before you get to Route 3 where the traffic comes back together. I'm Allie Oakley with traffic.
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All right, I got a blooper from a new show. You got to hear. It involves Beaver. Yeah, it travels down that road, man. You'll hear it next on The Rock.

0: Brady in the Morning, 96.9 The Rock, with tickets to see Blackberry Smoke all week long. Next chance to win, 7:40. So, what's happened to the news? Here's a clip from a show called Good Day Detroit, where the co-anchor couldn't stop himself from pretty much losing it when a colleague asked him this question.
1: Now they're ice fishing because everything's frozen.
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5: 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Staples, that was easy. On 95, traffic is still very heavy south of 17, locals and throughs, primarily those through lanes because of the construction that was on the southbound side of 95, still is. Before you get to the exit from Aspontic, Spotsylvania, your single file to the left-hand side. I'm Allie Oakley with traffic.
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13: From the Rappahannock Electric Cooperative Weather Center. Sunshine mixed with clouds at times and foggy early today with a slight chance for isolated thunderstorms. Daytime highs approaching 88. Partly cloudy skies again tonight. Slight chance for isolated thunderstorms. Lows dip down to about 69. High temperatures reach up to 90. Tomorrow, mainly sunny skies. Right now, 72.
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0: The big ticket giveaway this week, Blackberry Smoke. It's going to be a hell of a show, man. If you've never seen them live, you've got the opportunity to win tickets at 7:40 with a round of Rock Jeopardy. If you want to play, 7550969. Speaking of playing games, fantasy football drafts happening all over the country. And you may be feeling pretty good about your team, but others already preparing to make excuses. If you're one of them, I found a new product for you.
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6: 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On the northbound side of 95, traffic slows before and after you pass 610. Some bigger brake lights when you get to Dale City. Southbound 95, locals and throughs. Pretty heavy, primarily in those through lanes to get past Route 3 because we had an ongoing construction zone before the exit from Massaponic, Spotsylvania. Now an incident on Route 1 at the entrance ramp to go northbound on 95 in Spotsy. I'm Allie Oakley with traffic.
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0: Brady in the Morning, 96.9 The Rock. So there are a lot of ways to listen to this station. 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And very soon, The Rock's going to have an app. And find me on Facebook. 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Search Brady D'Angelo.
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4: 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There's also a crash Route 1 at the entrance ramp to go northbound on 95. And construction south of Route 3 has you delayed before and after Route 3, but they've lifted it now. Northbound 95 slowing near 610. I'm Allie Oakley with traffic.
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0: You got Brady in the Morning, 96.9 The Rock. So one of the coolest things about seeing Blackberry Smoke live is that a song doesn't always end where it started. They've been known to stretch one of their own songs into a surprise trip through, like, The Beatles, Tom Petty, or even like Zeppelin when the levee breaks. Then somehow they find their way back. They're an amazing jam band. And I have your tickets right now. If you want to earn yours with Rock Jeopardy, call me, 755-0969.
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3: 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On the northbound side of 95, traffic slows 630 Courthouse Road to 610. Southbound 95 at Route 3 from earlier construction. Route 1 entrance ramp to 95 in Spotsy. That's a crash. 95 Fredericksburg to Richmond lanes are open. Westbound side of 64, just before you get to 95 in Richmond, crash. I'm Allie Oakley with traffic.
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9: From the Rappahannock Electric Cooperative Weather Center. Slight chance for isolated thunderstorms with fog and spots early today. Otherwise, sunshine mixed with clouds at times. High temperatures reach up to 88. Partly cloudy skies again tonight. Slight chance for isolated thunderstorms. Lows dip down to about 69. Mainly clear skies tomorrow. Highs level off around 90. Currently 72.
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You got Brady in the Morning, 96.9 The Rock. I got tickets all week for Blackberry Smoke. Coming up next, I'm going to give you a chance to win a pair with Rock Jeopardy. If you can't get through now at 755-0969, message me on Facebook. 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
2: So I got tickets for Blackberry Smoke. We're going to do a round of Rock Jeopardy. I've got five questions. They're pretty easy. I mean, if you know rock, classic rock, chances are you're going to win. You get 3 out of 5 right, I'll give you the tickets. 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

Coming up in News That Rocks, Green Day goes Hollywood. And Queens of the Stone Age announce a new album with an actual knife involved. Apparently a press release, not dangerous enough. That's next on 96.9 The Rock.

0: one-man show. Brady in the Morning on 96.9 The Rock. 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And now, your news that rocks.
1: Let's start with Foghat, because apparently one live album was not enough vinyl for your living room. They've announced Live and Loud across the USA, a new triple vinyl set recorded during their 2024-2025 tours. It arrives October 30th, and the first single, My Babe, is already out. Green Day, heading to the movies. Kind of. They're behind a new comedy called Nimrods. Inspired partly by the band's early touring years, it follows three teenagers who mistakenly believe they've been invited to open for Green Day in Los Angeles. The movie hit theaters August 14th. So it's basically super bad, with louder guitars and worse transportation. And Queens of the Stone Age just announced their ninth album, Perfect. No, I don't have a lisp. Not perfect, Perfect. Josh Homme and Dean Ferretta revealed it by playing Five Finger Filet with an actual knife. A September 30th release date appeared in the announcement, but then it was crossed out. So for now, the album's simply coming soon. Apparently, a normal press release wasn't dangerous enough. That's your news that rocks. Stay up to date anytime at 96.9therock.com.
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2: 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Southbound 95, Fredericksburg to Richmond. All lanes are reported to be open, although traffic is abruptly slowing down when you get to King's Dominion. Kind of slow at King's Dominion and Ashland. Heavy at the Bryan Park interchange to a crash that's on the northbound side at Belvedere. I'm Allie Oakley with traffic.
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All right, I got a blooper from a new show. You got to hear. It involves Beaver. Yeah, it travels down that road, man. You'll hear it next on The Rock.

0: Brady in the Morning, 96.9 The Rock, with tickets to see Blackberry Smoke all week long. Next chance to win, 7:40. So, what's happened to the news? Here's a clip from a show called Good Day Detroit, where the co-anchor couldn't stop himself from pretty much losing it when a colleague asked him this question.
1: Now they're ice fishing because everything is frozen, and you're looking for fat in the beaver.
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2: 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You're in good hands with Allstate. 95 northbound. Traffic slows north of 630 Cornhouse Road to right past 610. Traffic is going to slow when you get to Dale Boulevard. Southbound 95. You've got heavy traffic before and after the exit for Ashland. Then after Chamberlain Road, the rest of the ride to look at a crash that's actually on the northbound side near Belvedere. I'm Allie Oakley with traffic.
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9: From the Rappahannock Electric Cooperative Weather Center. Partly cloudy skies today with a slight chance for isolated storms. Highs around 88. Partly cloudy skies again tonight. Lows level off around 68. 90 tomorrow. Upper 80s Thursday with thunderstorms likely. Turning cooler Friday with highs in the mid 80s. Storms continue. Currently 73.
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0: Brady in the morning, 96.9 The Rock, giving you a chance to win $2,000 to get back to cool as the kids get back to school. $2,000 to spend on whatever you want that makes you feel better about yourself. $2,000 to just waste, to blow. 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Speaking of winning, how do you think you're going to do with your fantasy football drafts? They're happening right now all over the country, and you may be feeling pretty good about yours. Or you may be already preparing to make a bunch of lame excuses. This is for you.
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6: 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On 95, traffic is going to be heavy. 630 Courthouse Road to 610, then you're fine to Quantico. Heavy out of Dale City. Southbound 95, Fredericksburg to Richmond. You will hit delays when you get to Chamberlain Road to a crash that's near Belvedere, but it's on the northbound side. So on the southbound side, you're looking at it. I'm Allie Oakley with traffic.
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10: 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Partly cloudy skies today with a slight chance for isolated storms. Highs around 88. Partly cloudy skies again tonight. Lows level off around 68. 90 tomorrow. Upper 80s Thursday with thunderstorms likely. Turning cooler Friday with highs in the mid 80s. Storms continue. Currently it's 79 degrees.
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1: From the Rappahannock Electric Cooperative Weather Center. Slight chance for isolated thunderstorms this afternoon. Otherwise, sunshine mixed with clouds at times. Daytime highs approaching 88. Lows level off around 68. Tonight, partly cloudy skies. Highs around 90 tomorrow. Upper 80s Thursday with storms likely. Turning cooler Friday with highs in the mid-80s. Chance for storms continues. Right now, it's 79 degrees.
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6: From the Rappahannock Electric Cooperative Weather Center. Slight chance for isolated thunderstorms this afternoon. Otherwise, sunshine mixed with clouds at times. Daytime highs approaching 88. Lows level off around 68. Tonight, partly cloudy skies. Highs around 90 tomorrow. Upper 80s Thursday with storms likely. Turning cooler Friday with highs in the mid-80s. Chance for storms continues. Currently, it's 80 degrees.
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21: From the Rappahannock Electric Cooperative Weather Center. Sunshine mixed with clouds at times this afternoon with a slight chance for isolated thunderstorms. High temperatures reach up to 88. Tonight, lows dip down to about 68. Daytime highs approaching 90 tomorrow. Lots of sunshine. Upper 80s Thursday with storms likely. Cooler Friday with highs in the mid-80s. Storms continue. Currently, it's 82 degrees.
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1: What are you guilty of?
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13: From the Rappahannock Electric Cooperative Weather Center. A blend of clouds and sun this afternoon with a slight chance for isolated storms. High of 88. Partly cloudy skies again tonight. Lows level off around 68. High of 89 tomorrow. Upper 80s Thursday with thunderstorms likely. Turning cooler Friday with highs in the mid 80s. Chance for storms continues. Currently 88.
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2: I tricked somebody into eating something, I guess you might say. A sheriff's deputy, and I brought in my dispatchers late one night some spaghetti that they dearly loved. Then they found out a couple days later that it was ground beaver. It was a few years ago, and they're still not talking to me yet. I even got them T-shirts. Said I ate beaver, and I liked it.
0: Brady in the morning, 6 to 10 a.m. on 96.9 The Rock. From the Loving Air Heating and Cooling Center, here's a look at traffic on The Rock.
3: 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On 95, traffic is going to be heavy. 630 Courthouse Road to 610, then you're fine to Quantico. Heavy out of Dale City. Southbound 95, Fredericksburg to Richmond. You will hit delays when you get to Chamberlain Road to a crash that's near Belvedere, but it's on the northbound side. So on the southbound side, you're looking at it. I'm Allie Oakley with traffic.
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12: From the Rappahannock Electric Cooperative Weather Center. Lows level off around 68 tonight under partly cloudy skies. Lots of sunshine tomorrow. High temperatures reach up to 89. Lows level off around 70 tomorrow night. Clear skies. Upper 80s Thursday with thunderstorms likely. Turning cooler Friday with highs in the mid 80s. Chance for storms continues. Right now, 89.
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4: 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On 95, traffic is going to be heavy. 630 Courthouse Road to 610, then you're fine to Quantico. Heavy out of Dale City. Southbound 95, Fredericksburg to Richmond. You will hit delays when you get to Chamberlain Road to a crash that's near Belvedere, but it's on

0: the northbound side. So on the southbound side, you're looking at it. I'm Allie Oakley with traffic.
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0: 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Questionable friends.
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0: 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But good news, your little tax deductions are going back to school. 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
1: 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On 95, traffic is still going to be pretty heavy. Both directions, 234 at Quantico. New crash north on 95 north of the Centerport Parkway. Southbound side, traffic slows at Centerport Parkway, and the crash northbound 95 at the exit from Massaponics, Spotsylvania, moved off to the side. I'm Allie Oakley with traffic.
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2: 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On 95, traffic is going to slow after 234 to get to Quantico. The northbound side, it is 610 to get to Quantico. Both directions at the Centerport Parkway, traffic's pretty heavy. And you're going to slow when you get to Route 3. All earlier crashes out of the roadway. 95, Fredericksburg to Richmond. You're not going to hit delays till you get to the Bryan Park interchange. I'm Allie Oakley with traffic.
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9: From the Rappahannock Electric Cooperative Weather Center. Lows level off around 68 tonight under mainly clear skies. Mainly clear skies again tomorrow. Daytime highs approaching 89. Lows level off around 70 tomorrow night. Mainly clear skies. Upper 80s Thursday with thunderstorms likely. Turning cooler Friday with highs in the mid-80s. Chance for storms continues. Right now, it's 85 degrees.
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6: From the Rappahannock Electric Cooperative Weather Center. Lows dip down to about 68 tonight under mainly clear skies. Mainly clear skies again tomorrow. High temperatures reach up to 89. Lows around 70 tomorrow night. Mainly clear skies. Upper 80s Thursday with thunderstorms likely. Turning cooler Friday with highs in the mid-80s. Chance for storms continues. Currently, it's 85 degrees.
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